0: 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And you're home for the TNA Morning Show with Tommy and Beth. Wave 104.1. Scary K. Hanging out on a Monday night. Hope you guys are all doing well. Thanks for bringing me along. I appreciate that. 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
16: All right, let's take a look at that Wave 104 forecast for tonight. Mostly cloudy skies, low around 66. Watch out for a possible pop-up shower or thunderstorm. Tomorrow, we are looking at a slight chance of showers in the afternoon. Partly sunny, high near 76 for your Tuesday night. Mostly cloudy, then becoming clear, low around 56. And for your Wednesday, sunny, high near 77. Let's get back into it. We got the Black Crowes, Zeppelin, ELO, AC/DC. Here's some Phil Collins. 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

0: ACDC, Money Talks, and we know it walks on the Grand Strands. 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

Joan Jett, I Love Rock and Roll. Me too, Joan, on the Grand Strands. Classic Rock, Wave 104.1, Skier K, having a little fun on a Monday night. Here's some Queen, Somebody to Love.

0: Lizzie. 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And you're home for the TNA Morning Show with Tommy and Beth. Wave 104.1, Scary K, on a Monday night, having a lot of fun. I know you guys work hard each and every day, so join Charlie Steele weekday afternoons for the 420 break each day. Charlie pulls out something cool from the back of the rack, perfect for your little mental health break in the afternoon. Break the day up a little bit. In honor of Ronnie Wood's birthday today, he was born on this day back in 1947. That makes him 79. I know they said no math on this show, but every now and then it makes it a little more fun. The 420 break is all brought to you by the Vape Republic. They have shops in Loris, Longs, Little River, and Chadburn, home of the THC-infused slushy. For all the details, just go to wave104.com.
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0: All right, let's take a look at that Wave 104 forecast for tonight. Mostly cloudy skies, low around 66. Watch out for a possible pop-up shower or thunderstorm tonight. Tomorrow, chance of rain in the afternoon, partly sunny, high near 76. Tomorrow evening, mostly cloudy, then becoming clear, low around 56. And for your Wednesday, sunny, high near 77. Let's get back into it. We got Nirvana, Aerosmith, Billy Idol, Triumph, Eddie Money, the Money Man, two tickets to Paradise. 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

0: Triumph late on the line on the Grand Strands. 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Wave 104.1. Scary K on a Monday evening. I hope you guys are doing well. Don't forget to listen all this week for your chance to win tickets to see Cinderella's Tom Kiefer featuring special guest L.A. Guns. They're coming to the House of Blues right here in Myrtle Beach. Saturday, June 20th. 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

Guns N' Roses, Sweet Child of Mine on the Grand Strands. 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Here's some Van Halen, Why Can't This Be Love?

0: Dave Miller Band rocking me on the Grand Strands. 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Scary K rocking out on a Monday night. And they're going to be rocking in Conway Saturday, June 27th. We want you to join Wave 104.1 for Conway Riverfest. 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

right, let's take a look at that Wave 104 forecast. For tonight, mostly cloudy skies, low around 66. Watch out for a shower, a possible thunderstorm popping up here and there. Tomorrow, we are looking at partly sunny skies, high near 76. Watch out for a shower in the afternoon. Tomorrow night, mostly cloudy, low around 56. And for your Wednesday, sunny, high near 77. Let's get back into it. We got some Grand Funk, BOC, REO, Metallica. Here's some Fleetwood Mac. 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

0: 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I hope you guys are having a fantastic night. You know that Wave 104.1 is your station for the concerts, and we want to send you to the best shows in town and in the outlying areas. 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AC/DC and the Pretty Reckless coming to the Bank of America Stadium up in Charlotte, Saturday, July 11th. 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
0: All right, let's take a last look at that Wave 1 forecast for tonight. Mostly cloudy skies, low around 66. Watch out for a pop-up shower thunderstorm. Tomorrow, we are looking at partly sunny skies, high near 76. Slight chance of rain in the afternoon. Tomorrow night, mostly cloudy with a low around 56. And for your Wednesday, sunny, high near 77. Let's get back into it. We've got Three Doors Down, Police, ZZ Top, Beatles. Here's some Skynyrd, Sweet Home Alabama. 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

0: Beatles, Let It Be on the Grand Strands, Classic Rock, and you're home for the TNA Morning Show with Tommy and Beth, Wave 104.1, Scary K, wrapping things up this Monday night. Don't forget to wake up each and every weekday morning with the TNA Morning Show with Tommy and Beth. You never know what those two are going to be up to. They're going to make you laugh. They're going to make you think. They're going to make you scratch your head. And if you listen all this week, they're going to give you a chance to win tickets to the Black Crowes and Whiskey Myers. 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I am out of here. Beck is up next. 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

0: 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Of course, Bret Michaels is not going to be having a good time. He's bailed out of the America's 250th birthday concert, along with several other artists. And, of course, he keeps saying that Poison is going to get back together, but nothing but a good time there either, because that ain't going to happen. Just ain't looking good for Bret Michaels. Hey, don't forget to listen to the morning show all week, because we are your station for the concerts, speaking of good times. And they've got your tickets to see the Black Crowes and Whiskey Myers. Coastal Credit Union Music Park in Raleigh for this Sunday. 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
6: UA 104 Cass, beautiful. We're looking at sunshine today. High around 80, mostly clear. Low 57 tonight. Wednesday, sunshine. Once again, a high around 80. By the weekend, we'll see highs in the mid-80s. Mountains still on the way. We'll throw some Foo Fighters right now. Billy Squier. Lonely is the night. 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

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This next song was inspired by a power outage in August of 1969 at a beach club in Nantucket. Drummer Corky Laing played a continuous hour-long drum solo with a cowbell to keep a captivating Southern woman dancing, shouting out the lyrics, "Mississippi Queen, you know what I mean." 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
14: 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Sunshine today and a high around 80, mostly clear, low 57 tonight. Sunshine and a high near 80 for your Wednesday. Aerosmith still on the way. We've been throwing some Hendrix. Sticks right now. Renegade. 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

Hendrix, All Along the Watchtower, Classic Rock Wave 104.1. Hey, don't forget, coming up in 30 minutes, it is Cafe Rock. Get your request in now, 843-626-WAVE. This next song came out in 1989. It was originally, Steven Tyler was messing around in his basement, and the title of the song was originally Danny's Got a Gun, inspired by an article he read in Time Magazine about handgun deaths in the U.S. But while in drug rehab in the early 80s, Tyler met many women who had survived horrific physical, mental, and sexual abuse. So he wove these harrowing and real-life survival stories together with the gun violence theme to create the lyrics for Janie's Got a Gun, Wave 104.1.

0: 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Lead singer Tom Kiefer. Well, you know, we are your stage for the concerts. We have been for over 30 years. And how would you like to go see Cinderella's Tom Kiefer with L.A. Guns coming to the House of Blues June 20th? We've got your tickets. Yeah, I got them right now. Be caller number 8-843-626-WAVE, and I'll hook you up with tickets to see Cinderella's Tom Kiefer with L.A. Guns. Caller 8, you win.
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Grand Funk Railroad, foot stomping music for Jack listening in Charlotte, North Carolina. Welcome to Cafe Rock, where you get to take over for one solid hour. That's right, it's all about you. You pick the songs, I play it. Like right now for Alan in Holden Beach, one of some Ozzy, Over the Mountain on Cafe Rock.

0: Tesla, modern day cowboy. That was for Tony listening in Hemingway, South Carolina on the app. Thank you, Tony. Thanks for listening. 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
6: Your Wave 104 cast. We're looking at sunshine today and a high near 80, mostly clear, low 57 tonight, and plenty of sunshine for your Wednesday and a high once again around 80 degrees. 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As Cafe Rock continues, for Mark in Merle's Inlet, one of some Van Halen, Atomic Punk on Cafe Rock. 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

Rolling Stones, Sympathy for the Devil for Scott, listening in Mebane, North Carolina on the app. There you go, Scott. Nothing like a little bit of Rolling Stones. It is Cafe Rock right now. This goes out to Mr. Donald Don Beam in Surfside Beach. One of some America. 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

0: Charlie Daniels Band in America for Velma down in Ocala, Florida, listening on the app. With a name like Velma, she's got to be a Charlie Daniels fan. There you go, right there. Thanks, Velma, for listening to Cafe Rock. 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

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The Grand Strand's Classic Rock Wave 104.1. Hour number four of Midday Madness. I am Rockin' Rick Roberts. Don't go anywhere. Still got Def Lepp on the way. Plus, we'll got your full forecast. And it's a beauty, by the way. No rain, thank goodness. Not like we had yesterday. Right now, crank it up. 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
5: 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Sunshine this afternoon and a high around 80. Tonight, clear, low 57. And then for your Wednesday, pretty much the same as today, sunshine and a high around 80 degrees. 38 special still on the way, and we'll throw in some ZZ Top. 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

ZZ Top, a song that was written in 1975, and it was written completely by accident during a fiercely hot dirt floor rodeo sound check in Florence, Alabama. Needing a break from the heat, the band jammed on a 12-bar blues riff. Bassist Dusty Hill stepped up to the mic and ad-libbed the whole lyrics. 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

0: The Red Rocker Hagar, Heavy Metal, from the soundtrack of the movie, the animated movie, Heavy Metal. 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

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Classic Rock Wave 104.1, final hour of your midday madness. Don't go anywhere. Still got Phil Collins on the way. Well, look at that forecast right now, though. How about some Joan Jett and the Blackhearts? I love rock and roll. 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

0: 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Phil Collins and I Don't Care Anymore, a song written about his ex-wife. 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
12: 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Sunshine, what's left of the afternoon, and a high around 80. Tonight, clear, low 57, and plenty of sunshine and a high near 80 for your hump day Wednesday. Still got Cinderella on the way, plus we'll throw some Stone Temple Pilots right now. 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

Stone Temple Pilots Interstate Love Song, classic rock wave 104.1. This next song came out in 1988, and the lyrics capture the relentless reality of a rock musician's life on the road. The constant travel, touring, and the pursuit of dreams. It's off the Long Cold Winter album. You can hear this song live June 20th at the House of Blues. We've got your tickets. Here's Cinderella, Gypsy Road, wave 104.1.

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0: Marner and Double Vision. Grand Strand's Classic Rock Wave 104.1, which brings me to the Dummy of the Day Award. And Double Vision certainly comes into play here because police officers in tactical gear took a naked man into custody after a standoff in Anaheim, California on Sunday. Officials say the man is a documented gang member. Now, why was he naked? Nobody knows. Now, according to the Anaheim Police Department, it started about noontime at the Casa Bonita Apartments on North Gilbert Street. Police were looking for a vandalism suspect, wanted for reportedly breaking car windows, but instead found the naked man. I mean, I think about it now. To be fair, the naked man had his guns out, among other things, right? So they had to take him into custody. Charlie Steele's on the way next.
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My name is Charlie Steele. Glad to have you along this afternoon. This song, originally done back in 1970 by David Bowie. Nirvana covered it for MTV Unplugged in New York. This is the man who sold the world. 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

0: 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My name is Charlie Seal. Another Tom come to town, Tom Kiefer of Cinderella. He's coming to the House of Blues on the 20th of this month. L.A. Guns also on that show. I've got tickets to give away later on this hour. We'll see what you know about Toms. You know your Toms? We'll ask a question about a famous Tom here in just a bit. About an hour from now, because today's 420 break. Today, going back to an album that's released on this day back in 1986. Of course, Free Ride at 5 this afternoon. And the Free Ride Funny today coming from D.L. Hewley. We'll get back into it. Got REO Speedwagon, Ozzy on the way, and a band that owes a lot of their sustained success to some crime television shows.
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0: 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We are incident-free this Tuesday afternoon in Lane, Georgetown County. Watch out for slight volume on 501 heading towards Conway at 544. Otherwise, traffic's free and clear.
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3: 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I didn't think much of it, but my daughters made me get checked out. 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
5: Tuesday weather.
6: All right, the wave of the forecast for tonight, clear skies, low down to 59, sunny 76, the high tomorrow, then for Thursday, sunny and a high up to 77. It's 77 right now. Let's get back into the classic rock with The Who, wave of 4.1.

That's REO Speedwagon on the Grand Strands Classic Rock Wave 104.1. My name is Charlie Steele, and it's time to make somebody a winner. We got Tom Kiefer tickets to give away. Tom coming to the House of Blues. Of course, Tom, formerly of Cinderella, and he's coming to the House of Blues on the 20th of this month with special guest L.A. Guns. I've got tickets right now. If you know something about another Tom, you can tell me what Tom this Tom is. This famous Tom dropped out of college, worked as a hotel bellman, also became the first actor in more than 50 years to win back-to-back Academy Awards for Best Actor. He's portrayed a ship captain hijacked by pirates, also a stranded FedEx employee, and a World War II Army captain. Do you know that famous Tom? Call me now. 843-626-WAVE, 843-626-9283. I'll start with the first correct caller after caller number three.

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0: Duran Duran's Classic Rock Wave 104.1 Rainbow there with Stone Cold. My name is Charlie Steele, and we are giving away tickets for Tom Kiefer. He's coming in to the House of Blues on the 20th of this month with LA Guns, and we've got a question about famous Toms today. Let's go to the phones. Wave 104.1, who's this?
1: This is Mike.
0: Mike, how you doing today, man?
1: Good, how are you?
0: Good. You know much about Toms? You think you know our Tom for today?
1: I don't know.
0: Here's the question. This Tom dropped out of college, worked as a hotel bellman, became the first actor in more than 50 years, won back-to-back Academy Awards for Best Actor. He's portrayed a ship captain hijacked by pirates, also a stranded FedEx employee, and a World War II Army captain. Do you know what Tom I'm talking about?
1: Tom Hanks?
0: That is correct, Mike. You got it.
1: Oh, I'm a genius.
0: You got tickets for Cinderella's Tom Kiefer, along with LA Guns. They're coming to the House of Blues on the 20th of this month. Mike, where are you at today?
1: In Myrtle Beach.
0: Are you working? Off already? Or?
1: Nope, I'm off already.
0: Oh, nice. Nice going, man. Well, hey, go enjoy the show, okay?
1: Awesome, thank you.
0: We'll play again tomorrow, see what Toms you know. Give away some tickets for Tom Kiefer on Classic Rock, Wave 104.1.
2: 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Otherwise, traffic's free and clear. 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

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This is Charlie Steele. Question for you guys. Maybe this is just me, but when I watch these political ads on TV and the politician brings out their spouse, whether it's their husband or their wife, I sometimes wonder, do they do freaky stuff in the bedroom? I mean, I'm not talking like Alabama Hot Pocket, you know, freaky. But, you know, do you think, you know, Rom Reddy and his wife have ever done, you know, like reverse cowgirl? Is it just pretty much straight up missionary?

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0: 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This is Charlie Steele. Got the 420 break ready to roll for us, brought to us by Vape Republic. Got locations in Loris, Longs, Little River, and Chadburn, home of the THC-infused slushy. Today we're going back to 1986, an album released on this day in rock history from the Van Queen. 12th studio album, A Kind of Magic. Album was the unofficial soundtrack to the movie The Highlander. It's also the first album from Queen that they released after their performance at 1985's Live Aid. So we'll play a track from that coming up in just a few minutes. But Squire Wright and Pink Floyd coming up too. We're back into the classic rock next on Wave 104.1.
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1: And the Wave 104 forecast. Clear sky, low down to 59. Tomorrow, sunny, high 76. Sunny again on Thursday with a high up to 77. It is 77 right now.
2: Wow. I feel like I'm in the Highlander.
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1: 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And it was the first Queen album released after their performance at 1985's Live Aid. 420 break, Sante. 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

Strand's Class, Rockwave 104.1. This is Charlie Steele. It's a national leave work early day, or as some of the people around here call it, Tuesday. And I was going online, saw some of the best excuses for leaving work early, like a pipe burst at your house, or you broke a tooth, you're not feeling good, your refrigerator broke. Nowhere is there explosive diarrhea. You know that? You can use that. Nobody's going to check. Nobody wants proof you've got explosive diarrhea.

0: That is Rush of the Grand Strands Classic Rock at your home for the TNA Morning Show with Tommy and Beth, Wave 104.1. This is Charlie, still almost ready for the free ride at 5. Got some Van Halen in there, also Stone Temple Pilots. Also, I got more tickets to give away for Myrtle Mania. Coming up this Friday night, Divisions Nightclub starts at 7 o'clock. Want to win those tickets? 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Plus, the free ride funny today comes to us from D.L. Hewley.
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1: 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My name is Charlie Steele. Let's get you out the door. Got the free ride funny on the way. Mr. D.L. Hughley. As well as your chance to win Myrtle Mania tickets for Friday night at Visions Nightclub.

0: singleversary this month for that song, released June 11th, 1982. 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This is Charlie Steele, Free Ride at 5, getting you home on a Tuesday. Got Free Ride Funny on the way with Deal Hughley, also Cream, Boston coming up too. And right now I'm going to make somebody a winner. Got tickets up for grabs for Friday night's Myrtle Mania. Fun interactive game show event they do over at Visions Nightclub starting at 7 o'clock. Tommy Collins is your host. It's been a great time. Everybody I've talked to that have gone to it have said it's just a blast. If you'd like to go and experience it yourself this coming Friday, be the ninth in right now at 843-626-WAVE, 843-626-9283. I'll send you to it.
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3: And this would be a much bigger town if we were by an interstate.
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15: All right, the wave of the forecast. Foresight, mainly clear skies, low down to 59. Then for tomorrow, sunny high 76. Looking ahead to Thursday right now, sunny high up to 77. It's back into the classic rock time. Boston is on the free ride at 5, wave 104.1.

0: 101.1. This is Charlie's Tune. 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Today from D.L. Hughley. He's talking about, you know, people who win the lottery and still going to work.
1: I'm just blessed to be able to do what I love to do. I love my job. A lot of y'all, boy, don't like your jobs, yeah? Wake up every man, damn, how many sick days I got left? This is some bull. Ooh, I got to win the lottery. I got to win. See, a lot of white folk, y'all win the lottery and still go to work. What will I do at home? I mean, I just, I'll waste away. I got to go. I mean, I guess, you know, if I won that much money, I'd still go to work. I'd go to work every day 4 hours late. Take a 2-hour lunch, leave 4 hours early. Eventually, they would get sick of that bullshit and fire me, and then I get two checks, unemployment and lottery. Who winning?

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0: Slaughter coming to town playing Conway River Fest. End of this month, Grand Strand's Classic Rock, and your home for the TNA Morning Show with Tommy and Beth, Wave 104.1. Of course, that's coming up on the 27th of this month. Downtown Conway starts at 10 o'clock that morning as we celebrate America's 250th birthday. We have a full day of events out there with paddle races, golf car parade, cornhole, kids races. No, kids zone. Yeah, we're racing kids today, and we're taking bets. No, kids zone. I guess, you know, if you're a competitive dad, if my boy in the bounce house can jump higher than your boy. All right, John, jump. But now, Kids Zone, also fireworks that night at about 9:30 after we get a concert from Slaughter and Vixen. 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We're back into it. Stevie Nicks, also Warren Zevon, and Thin Lizzy's The Boys back in town next on Wave 104.1.
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0: 1978's Excitable Boy. That's Warren Zevon, the Grand Strands Classic Rock, Wave 104.1. A song that started out as a joke by Phil Everly of the Everly Brothers. He had just watched the 1935 movie Werewolf of London and suggested to Warren Zevon that he adapt the title for a song and dance craze. My name is Charlie Steele. We'll get back into it. Doobie Brothers, Guns N' Roses, Zeppelin on the way. And back tomorrow morning, TNA Morning Show, live and local, starting at 6 a.m. On the show tomorrow, more concert tickets to give away as we are your station for the concerts. And we've got the Black Crowes coming into the Coastal Credit Union Music Park in Raleigh this Sunday. 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
13: Alrighty, wave it'll forecast. For the overnight tonight, mainly clear skies, low down to 59. Then for tomorrow, sunny high 76. Thursday, sunny high 77. We're back into the classic rock. A little dead for your Tuesday evening head. Wave it'll 4.1.

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Got Joke of the Day on the way, plus Pink Floyd and Ozzy. 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

0: Ozzy on the Grandstand's Classic Rock and your home for the TNA Morning Show. 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This is Charlie Steele, almost out of here for tonight. Gary K. slides in the air chair after 7 tonight, but before I leave, joke of the daytime.
1: Waka waka, who wants to hear a funny-ass joke?
0: A woman wearing a very revealing semi-see-through top arrives at church one Sunday morning. As she approaches the entrance, the pastor stops her and says, "I'm sorry, ma'am, but you can't come into church dressed like that." The woman gets offended and replies, "Pastor, I have a divine right." The pastor nods and says, "You have a divine left, too, but I still can't let you come in here dressed like that." There's the joke of the day. Back tomorrow, Classic Rock, Wave 104.1. Gary K. next.
2: 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One new incident to report, River Oaks Drive near White River Drive. Have a great night. 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

0: And from Man's Earth Band covering Springsteen, Blinded by the Light on the Grand Strands. 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Scary K on a Tuesday evening. Hope you guys are all doing well. Hey, don't forget to listen all this week for your chance to score a pair of tickets to see Cinderella's Tom Kiefer featuring special guest L.A. Guns. They're coming to the House of Blues Saturday, June 20th. 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
1: Hello, I'm Carol Miller with today's Get the Let Out. On June 2nd, 1973, Led Zeppelin played a daytime show at San Francisco's Golden Gate Park, Kazar Stadium. Kazar had welcomed 19,000 the week before for the Grateful Dead. Led Zepp's total was 50,000. Lee Michaels had previously opened for Led Zeppelin a few times in 1969. Promoter Bill Graham brought Lee back among the supporting acts for Zeppelin at this memorable gig.
2: There was a gig at Kazar Stadium in San Francisco, which was amazing. And the whole stadium was packed. There was a zillion people. That was an amazing gig.
1: In the moment, Robert Plant told the audience that they had been fantastic.
3: 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Fantastic. Next time we come, bring your friends. See ya.
1: That's another Led Zepp update. I'm Carol Miller, and I'm always happy to help you get the lead out.
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3: All right, let's take a look at that Wave 1 forecast for tonight. Mostly clear skies, low around 57. Tomorrow, sunny, high near 78. Tomorrow night, clear, low around 62. And for your Thursday, sunny, high near 80. Let's get back into it. We got the Stones, Bad Company, Nirvana, Billy Squire. 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

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He was born on this day back in 1941. Here's some Bad Company. 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

0: Billy Squire in the dark on the Grand Strands. 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